0: 3, QMO, Savi, clear that back, sir.
1: Please.
0: 35 Lewis, same traffic.
1: Please. 38 Lewis, same traffic. Please.
2: Scene has been turned over to National Grid. Could you also contact town of Krogan to get them to respond to remove the rest of the tree? All Krogan units are going to be back in full service.
1: Okay. 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

0: 32 at 1.
1: Who is 37?
0: 37 Moose, all units clear on the welfare check call. And I'm going to be en route to that 9794 126 address with my investigator.
1: Thank you. 20 is at

0: Dois favores. I'm going to be Todd Jefferson County. I'm going to check the welfare of Live and Clear.
1: Okay, 23. Great. I'm going to be Todd Jefferson County. I'm going to be Todd Jefferson County. I'll advise you. Okay, 23.

You can change that to a civil complaint and I'm going to clear that to 3-3-2-12.

0: 37 miles. 37 miles. I'll be clear with you. 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Could you email me both the CAD notes for both of those calls, please?
1: Okay.

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1: Who's contacting
0: us? We have 3-1 and 3-3-0 for remainder, 5-1-1-5.
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0: 7753, 7 7 6 7 3 7. No one changes like us.
1: Three three twenty six,
0: clear. Love you now. 3 3 same traffic. 3 3 is separated. A one male 7 has left.

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1: Yes, I'm Four.
0: Four's on scene.
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1: We're not supporting.
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0: 4 is en route to Lewis County General.
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0: 705 Lewis, I'm Watson, I'll be in Rome as well.
1: 13, calling 6, that there are more pickup trucks in the parking lot doing donuts and drifting around. She's concerned. 13, please.

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1: 22,
0: 22, 22. 0 Lewis, I can play one right here.

0: 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Lincoln Beaver Victor 2087. 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

0: 4 is going to be clear back in service.
1: Alpha 4, clear back in service. 9, 2, 3, 4.

0: 3-0-6-4-3. Sounds like it was, they said black sedan, some kind of cross logo, whatever that means.
1: Copy, I don't know what's going on.
2: Team Power, this is Kenny to rescue. I request that you respond to Framingham Road, was across Greg Road, reporting a motor vehicle accident, unknown injury, reporting a truck off the road. Down in a ditch, caller was unable to see if anyone was in the vehicle. However, did see flashlights in the woods, repeating for 3-3 fire. Lions Falls, Liam Power, Lewis Cunningford to rescue. I will request that you respond. Framingham Road, close across Greg Road, town of Greg. Reported a motor vehicle accident, unknown injury. Reporting a truck off the road down in the ditch. Caller was unable to see if anyone was in the vehicle.

0: 所以这种。
1: Yes,
0: sir, I'm 3D Captain.
1: I'm in hotel.
0: You're in hotel hall, 2231.
1: 3D T2, show me your hotel thing.
0: 3D T2, you're in hotel thing, 2231.
1: I'm still safe for the Soviet rule.
0: This is my folks,

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1: I'm going, Fork's in out.
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1: This is on Glen Hill Chief.
0: Give me a one page, man. What the time? There's no traffic in the vehicle.
1: Receive reporting 1-3-10-3-1-0-3. Glen Hill Chief, receive reporting 1-3-10 still trapped in the vehicle, 2238. This is on Glen Hill, engine 3. Engine 3 is en route.
0: Okay, 2238. Fire Dog Chief to Glenfield Chief. Are you all right? Need my rescuer all with John. Negative at this point. We got the door open. Where is he? Stand by the door. Lewis dispatch, Lions Ball Rescue on room.
1: That's a Lions Ball Rescue.
0: Lions Ball Rescue on room.
1: Lions Ball Rescue, 2239.

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1: 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Did you copy?
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0: 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Is that going to be on Framingham Road?
1: That's affirmative.
0: Receive.
1: 22-46.

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0: 712, same traffic.
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0: 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LZK 8517.

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0: Wait, can I read it?
2: Here you go. Here you go.
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0: is your Lewis. 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Do you need someone for 64 Lincoln?
1: We were able to get a hold of Mr. Mooney. 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
0: Copy. For some reason you need wall, let me know, but I'll be clear extra.
1: 23, 23, 04.

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0: Maryland 00484, David Robert 00484DR, I'm 26 in Wolfson Road. 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It should be a renter.
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2: Three, go now.
0: 23-4.

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1: Yes, sir, that's 054.
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1: Go ahead, Jacob.
0: 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Then, sorry.
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Alright.

3833 Lewis, any mileage? Any mileage 124802, Secret on that plate on that vehicle involved in the accident, owner operator. Attach to the CAD and email to me, please. Sounds good.

0: Snuggle 1-2 Lewis, have you heard Brian Eddie to enter the cab?
1: Repeating, go ahead.
2: 578-923-625. 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
1: 538.
2: Hey, guys, bring him up, reopened. 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
1: Okay, bring him.
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1: 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Everything on careful.
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0: 4705, I have a 901 hang up. 6314, Miguel Fine Street, close to Cross Carry Street.
1: 705, I'm PSB, I'll be in the hole.
0: This is 1-8. Coming from Pendle, attempted to reach contact, multiple times, negative result.
1: 705, copy.
0: 701.
1: Seven one two.
0: I'll be in now. Thank you. 6-4-3.
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0: 4 7 2. I've met up on 6 8 9 4 coming to Alabama 4 and on scene. The requesting law there.
1: So 1 2 copy, I'll be now.
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Be advised, Shield 5115 will be paired in the shift.

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0: 3 to 3 Zulu, sending mileage. Tower turn court 124818. 124818.
1: 3 3 3 3 3 3 3 3 3 3 3 3 3 3 3 3 3 3 3 3 3 3 3 3 3 3 3 3 3 3 3 3 3 3 3 3 3 3 3 3 3 3 3 3 3 3 3 3 3 3 3 3 3 3 3 3 3 3 3 3 3 3 3 3 3 3 3 3 3 3 3 3 3 3 3 3 3 3 3 3 3 3 3 3 3 3 3 3 3 3 3 3 3 3 3 3 3 3 3 3 3 3 3 3 3 3 3 3 3 3 3 3 3 3 3 3 3 3 3 3 3 3 3 3 3 3 3 3 3 3 3 3 3 3 3 3 3 3 3 3 3 3 3 3 3 3 3 3 3 3 3 3 3 3 3 3 3 3 3 3 3 3 3 3 3 3 3 3 3 3 3 3 3 3 3 3 3 3 3 3 3 3 3 3 3 3 3

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0: 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We're clear of the court. Subject is ROR. We'll be in your back test key level on same. 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
1: Sorry for that. 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
0: Okay. Bye, thank you.

Dispatch is open. Have a request for St. Lawrence County St. Respond 1155 County Route 23 for a search and fire. The city of Florida Municipal Fire have a request for St. Lawrence County for a response 1155 County Route 23 for a search and fire.

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1: Go ahead, I'm due.
0: Has the hall yet?
1: Just called in, Chief, and Mike, and me, Robin, here. I'll take the day and take you to town.
0: I'm just about admitted out, so I'll be there shortly. They were calling for full response. National Bridge, Harrisville Chief. Respond to that. Who is this, Dispatch? Harrisville Chief.
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0: Lewis Dispatch, Mr. Bridge, Chief 2, responding to the station. Can you verify they want Mansion Bridge ambulance to the scene?
1: There's still people on. There's still people on. Would you like Natural Bridge ambulance to respond to the scene?
2: That'd be negative. They can respond to our team to stand by there.
1: Could you? Perfect. Natural Bridge, do you really? So, they do not need to stay, but you could stay by the same.

0: 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Keep two.
1: Who is Natural Bridge? Name Bravo, Natural Bridge. Keep two.
0: Here, so they're requesting ambulance finger and bumper to send by at Aerosol City.
1: That's existing.

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0: Who is this? Last hair coach, chief. Well, we've been disregarded by Edwards. You can have Natural Bridge stand down with our thanks.
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1: service complaint will both be clear out of service until 5115.
0: Thank you, 33 0, 6 5 1.

Pretty St. Louis. Something to see. Oh yeah, this is the situation of 4th Riverside Bay. 32 3 8 6 59.

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0: 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I'll be covering 452, 453, shield 2399 for the remainder.
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1: Seven zero two,
0: what's that copy? 8 a.m.

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This is Corporator Richard Stages Nelson Lilly. Conquerman is closed off traffic for Seaway 12 to Journey Falls Road for Culver's. Repeating announcement for Richard Rescue, Krogan Pages, announcement only. Dutton Road, Town of Krogan is closed to all traffic from Seaway 12 to the Journey Falls Road for Culver replacement. Dispatch clear 8-0-7.

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1: 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I'm just turning on Roberts Road from Deer River. I'll swing out number 3 and take care of that.
0: Copy.

0: Roger, 2C
1: 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Garage will be reporting on shortly.
0: Received. I'm Robert Stroll, just turning on to 12 OBL in just a second.
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0: 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New York, Mary Charles Boyd, 7425, MCB, 7425.
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0: drive giving. Intercept the drive giving to respond 7491 State Route 12, Ridgeview, unit number 126, for a 10-year-old with a non-recent injury to his leg. However, it's coded as ALS, he's conscious and alert. If being Lewis County, Intercept the drive, respond 7491 State Route 12, Ridgeview, Lodge, unit 126, for a 10-year-old non-recent injury to his leg, conscious and alert, coded ALS.
1: Rob says remove that vehicle, will be clear back in service.
0: Seven zero six.

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0: a report. 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
1: Clear, Lieutenant General,

Absolute 21st to rescue. Blue's dispatch, Blue's connector to rescue. I request you to respond to the Ridge View, level 128, 128, 23-year-old male, severe difficulty breathing. Does have a cardiac history, also denies any chest pain. Repeating for Blue's connector to rescue. I request you to respond to the Ridge View, level 128. 374-91, severe 12, 23-year-old male, severe difficulty breathing. Does also have a cardiac history. Please acknowledge. Please acknowledge in 1043.

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1: 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Repeating for Lieutenant Personal Rescue Response 7327 North Cape Lake Road, crosses of George Hill Road and Wetmore Road, have an 87-year-old female difficulty breathing, does have a cardiac history.

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1: 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I believe they called EMS.
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0: For the third call.
1: Please turn off your call. I'll call for request to state police and unstated heavy state with 12 near the Harrisburg line, male subject with nausea. If you were trying to rescue, I'll call for request state police response to 12 Harrisburg line for a male subject with nausea.

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1: 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Did you have traffic for me?
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0: 不行了可以吗？
1: I think the officer and the employee owner was a 50.

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0: Just 2-3.
1: Seven one four, Lewis. Both units will be out.

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1: Five, 5, 5, 5, 5, 5, 5, 5, 5, 5, 5, 5, 5, 5, 5, 5, 5, 5, 5, 5, 5, 5, 5, 5, 5, 5, 5, 5, 5, 5, 5, 5, 5, 5, 5, 5, 5, 5, 5, 5, 5, 5, 5, 5, 5, 5, 5, 5, 5, 5, 5, 5, 5, 5, 5, 5, 5, 5, 5, 5, 5, 5, 5, 5, 5, 5, 5, 5, 5, 5, 5, 5, 5, 5, 5, 5, 5, 5, 5, 5, 5, 5, 5, 5, 5, 5, 5, 5, 5, 5, 5, 5, 5, 5, 5, 5, 5, 5, 5, 5, 5, 5, 5, 5, 5, 5, 5, 5, 5, 5, 5, 5, 5, 5, 5, 5, 5, 5, 5, 5, 5, 5, 5, 5, 5, 5,

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0: 19 Lewis, Doodle Town, New York. George Victor Edward 7926, DVE 7926, North Shore Road, KLP.
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2: Louis, you can tell Ryman you have cleared the fire in Jefferson County. 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
0: 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We'll be in route 2-7633 Tractor Road. That's not to locate that subject.
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0: was dispatched to Beaver Falls Ambulance Post 2013 Rescue as a request to respond 9162 Cut Off Road. A female age 78, possible pneumonia. Repeating for Beaver Falls Ambulance Post 2013 Rescue, you have an ambulance call 9162 Cut Off Road, female age 78, possible pneumonia. Post Cross 2126.
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0: I got one male in Class B. We're going to be heading for Fleming Road in Copenhagen to meet Jefferson County Sheriff's Office to transfer custody.
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the reach of powers, therefore, are you still on scene or are you out of the hospital? Alice was in the Duluth County General. Or you're in the Duluth County General, 1344.

0: is this at Alpha 4? This is Town 4. Who is that loop coming, General?
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0: 3D19 Jefferson Lewis, correction.
1: Southbound 3D19.
0: 19 Lewis will be clear, vector.
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1: 30, I'm clear, 26, this is Bob Road.
2: Seven zero six Lewis, Tom Jesse, have you heard?
1: 714 Lewis, Roger Krogan, clear.
2: 4 that is a wagon service. I can handle that.
0: 706, did you copy?
2: I got it. I copy.
0: 331, can you check the narratives in the middle? The crowded meeting is requesting someone contact the original who planned and made the report for the teacher.

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0: I'll be out at 52 Lincoln in attempt to serve.
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0: Yeah, the last.
1: 1359.

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0: Any results on the he's from the Clarence River?
1: 3719-1603. 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
1: Zero Lewis. 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Background subject.
0: And this

0: cell service is bad up here. If you could just see if she knows where Jane's supposed to be.
1: Hello. 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Hey, Mike.
0: Appreciate it, thank you.

0: Oh, it's turning three on. Mother's on her way home. She's at Brooklyn Square. She can be there shortly. She recommends that you be at the residence about 4:30. The kids should be home, but they won't answer the door.
1: Well, can you repeat that?
0: Melinda's on her way home. She's at Brooklyn Square. Should be there shortly. The children should be home, but won't answer the door. She'll be there shortly.
1: Okay, thank you.
0: You're welcome. 16:10. Regards to the other party, I made contact with the father. The daughter is working at the ice cream shop in Copenhagen.

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0: 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I have the Lattimore subject on the line.
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Dispatch to Bravo Major. We have heard Major Santa Banana call 7963-212 near the Victor Road intersection. Repeating for Bravo fire. Manpower is needed. Santa Banana ambulance call. Lift assist. 7963 Sea Route 12, the Alistair's on scene. Cross coming up here on Victor Road.

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0: 706 Lewis Vehicle Stop.
1: Southbound 706.
0: New York, King Adam Mary, 8193. Repeat, King Adam Mary, 8193. I'll be on Canal Street near Route 12, Portland.
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0: 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I'm clear, back in service, 50. 319, Lewis. 319, Lewis. I'll be tied on a claim, Jeff County, all eyes on clear.
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1: 706 Lewis, on Denley Road, sir.
0: 8-0,
1: sir, Village Lovell.
0: I'll take care of it. I report that his landlord just showed up, told everybody in the building they were going to evict everyone, anyone into a compliance garage or stall of school.
1: Got it.
0: It's 45.

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0: 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Me and Route 2, Samaritan. 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
0: 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I'll be 12D at Potter's Corners.
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1: Southbound, 7-0, St. Louis.
0: 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Repeat, 402-919-196.

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0: 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It's going to be a gray Ford Explorer before he flashes on. It has a flat tire. They have assistance coming just in case somebody calls them.
1: Okay,

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1: 3-3-1.
0: I have the mother on the line for that subject. If you let your people know.
1: 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You can turn it through to myself.
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0: 3-5, look, no one's there, it's 4-5-0, it's 5-5-0. I'm going to be tied, Jeff.
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3D 3 7 1 3 7 2 1 3 7 2 1 3 7 2 1 3 7 2 1 3 7 2 1 3 7 2 1 3 7 2 1 3 7 2 1 3 7 2 1 3 7 2 1 3 7 2 1 3 7 2 1 3 7 2 1 3 7 2 1 3 7 2 1 3 7 2 1 3 7 2 1 3 7 2 1 3 7 2 1 3 7 2 1 3 7 2 1 3 7 2 1 3 7 2 1 3 7 2 1 3 7 2 1 3 7 2 1 3 7 2 1 3 7 2 1 3 7 2 1 3 7 2 1 3 7 2 1 3 7 2 1 3 7 2 1 3 7 2 1 3 7 2 1 3 7 2 1 3 7 2 1 3 7 2 1 3 7 2 1 3 7 2 1 3 7 2 1 3 7 2 1 3 7 2 1 3 7 2 1 3 7 2 1 3 7 2 1 3

0: 7 was.
1: I'll be clear that plane, Jeff. Send back to service.

0: pretty easily possible.
1: Okay,
0: I'm clearing my command gap from the back of service.
1: Okay, thank you.

0: 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Chief Sound Patrol, Spirit Copy, Bolo Drive Complaint, Pine Grove Road, Branch Road, heading south on Pine Grove. 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